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5: This evening, expect mainly clear skies as temperatures eventually fall back to the 80s and then 60s later tonight. More 90s on Thursday and Friday, but late Friday evening, clouds will quickly increase as Hurricane Isaias makes landfall along the Gulf Coast. We'll get wet with lots of gusty winds Friday night through Saturday. I'm meteorologist Matt Standridge.
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I'm in my wigwam. I'll be beating on my tom-tom. 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Hey, and pass it around. Cause I'm an Indian outlaw. Half Cherokee and Choctaw. 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
4: 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As a way to say thanks, Dark Horse Press and Digio Strategies have created the Mississippi Frontline Heroes Awards.
5: On June 8th, Deputy Yates Rodney made a routine traffic stop in Mount Olive. Seconds later, he was on the ground, shot and fighting for his life, his spinal cord damaged. He survived, and then he got to work. From a hospital bed in Atlanta, Deputy Rodney started sharing his recovery with the world. The hard days, the milestones, the chair he named Big Bertha, and the belief that he was going to walk again. His attitude didn't just inspire Mississippi, it's inspired a nation. 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That's a frontline hero. The Mississippi Frontline Hero Awards are now accepting nominations. 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
4: This evening, expect mainly clear skies as temperatures eventually fall back to the 80s and then 60s later tonight. More 90s and sun Thursday and Friday, but late Friday evening, clouds will quickly increase as Hurricane Isaias makes landfall along the Gulf Coast. We'll get wet with lots of gusty winds Friday night through Saturday. I'm meteorologist Matt Standridge.
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The civil authorities have issued a missing and endangered persons alert for Lauderdale, MS, beginning at 8:59 p.m. and ending at 11:29 p.m. Two missing children, 8 years white male and 12 years white female. Please check outside around buildings and vehicles. 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
3: This evening, expect mainly clear skies as temperatures eventually fall back to the 80s and then 60s later tonight. More 90s and sun Thursday and Friday, but late Friday evening, clouds will quickly increase as Hurricane Isaias makes landfall along the Gulf Coast. We'll get wet with lots of gusty winds Friday night through Saturday. I'm meteorologist Matt Standridge.
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0: it'll hit every nationality and race in the country. 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
1: This evening, expect mainly clear skies as temperatures eventually fall back to the 80s and then 60s later tonight. More 90s and sun Thursday and Friday, but late Friday evening, clouds will quickly increase as Hurricane Isaias makes landfall along the Gulf Coast. We'll get wet with lots of gusty winds Friday night through Saturday. I'm meteorologist Matt Standridge.
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This word

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The American flag, the banner that waves for these United States. Old Glory, the red, white, and blue, from the dawn's early light from which we so proudly hail. 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

We know that driving a big truck means you got a little... bit more country in you. 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

Johnny Cash, Dolly Parton, and Willie Nelson. 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

0: traffic stop in Mount Olive. Seconds later, he was on the ground, shot and fighting for his life, his spinal cord damaged. He survived, and then he got to work. From a hospital bed in Atlanta, Deputy Rodney started sharing his recovery with the world. The hard days, the milestones, the chair he named Big Bertha, and the belief that he was going to walk again. His attitude didn't just inspire Mississippi, it's inspired a nation. Doctors say the odds are like winning the lottery, but Yates says he's buying a ticket every day. That's a frontline hero. The Mississippi Frontline Hero Awards are now accepting nominations. 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
5: Good morning, it's Thursday, and this is your AM News Update from DarkHorsePressNow.com. I'm Therese Apel. Jackson police are investigating a shooting near Key Elementary School after two groups exchanged gunfire Wednesday morning. Police found shell casings from assault-style weapons and semi-automatic pistols, and two rounds struck the school. No injuries were reported. Hurricane Isaias is expected to strengthen before reaching the northern Gulf Coast Friday. A storm surge watch is in effect for the mouth of the Mississippi River to the Florida Panhandle, with a hurricane watch from Bay St. Louis to Indian Pass, Florida. Officials warn of life-threatening surge, damaging winds, flooding, and power outages. The Mississippi State Fair opens Thursday at 11 a.m. with fireworks at 8:30 p.m. Friday is First Responder Friday, offering free admission to first responders. 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

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Good morning, I'm BJ Kelly. Welcome into the Legend Morning Show. We got a tasty coffee question of the day for you coming up in just minutes. Let's get things kicked off this morning with

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0: It's the Leslie Morning Show. BJ Kelly here. Coming up in just a little bit, I'm going to tell you how you may have some cash coming your way and you didn't even know it. Right now, it's my coffee question of the day. It's one of those tough choices. Let's suppose you could have an unlimited amount of tacos, hamburgers, or chicken sandwiches. Which one would you want? And here's the kicker. The other two have to go away forever.
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9: It's a cool, quiet start this morning across Central Mississippi. We'll have a lot of sun today as temperatures hit the low 90s. It will be hot. More upper 80s and sun tomorrow, but then clouds.

0: will return Friday evening. Rain Friday night to Saturday as Hurricane Isaias makes its landfall on the Gulf Coast. If it goes farther east, we won't get big impact, but we do expect some rain and wind. I'm meteorologist Matt Standridge.
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0: Great country legend and former professional baseball player. That's Charlie Pride on the Legend Morning Show. BJ here with my coffee question. What would you want to have forever? Tacos, burgers, or a chicken sandwich? Which ones would you want?
1: I'd eat them all day long.
0: Well, that's another topic we could discuss here. Is it okay to eat tacos for breakfast?
1: It is for me.
0: It is for you. No problem there, right?
1: Hey, if I had one right now, I'd be busting on it.

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BJ here. Good morning. You may have some cash coming your way. Amazon Prime. If you're a Prime member, you could be getting some cash very soon. They've started another round of automatic refunds for the Prime customers as part of their $2.5 billion settlement with the FTC. So you may have some cash showing up in your account pretty soon. My luck, they'll deliver it to me in a cardboard box and put it on my porch, and somebody will steal it.

0: 93.5, The Legend. There is Tracy. Paint me a Birmingham, which is a type of house, by the way. All right, coffee question of the day. If you had to pick one, you could have an unlimited amount of it, but you could only have one, and the other two have to go away. Which would you pick? Tacos, burgers, or chicken sandwiches?
1: I had to pick one of the three. It would be a hamburger.
0: Why?
1: Because they're versatile. You know, you can do a lot with them. You can make a salad. You know, if you get a loaded hamburger, you make salad one day. And
0: Wait a minute. You can make a salad out of a hamburger?
1: Yeah.
0: All right. My doctor told me to eat more salads. I love hearing that.
1: Just leave off the bread. And,
0: see, I knew there was a catch.
2: 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Or country to go.
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0: 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Life's like a dance. My life certainly is. It's kind of like a chicken dance, actually. So we're talking about chicken or tacos or burgers. If you could only have one for the rest of your life, which one would you want?
1: Tacos with hamburger meat and all the fixings, except leave the white olives off of the taco.
0: Okay, you want a taco, ground beef, hold the olives.
1: You hold olives.
0: 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That would be like an Italian taco.

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2: Good morning, it's Thursday, and this is your AM news update from DarkHorsePressNow.com. I'm Therese Apel. Jackson police are investigating a shooting near Key Elementary School after two groups exchanged gunfire Wednesday morning. Police found shell casings from assault-style weapons and semi-automatic pistols, and two rounds struck the school. No injuries were reported. Hurricane Isaias is expected to strengthen before reaching the northern Gulf Coast Friday. A storm surge watch is in effect for the mouth of the Mississippi River to the Florida Panhandle, with a hurricane watch from Bay St. Louis to Indian Pass, Florida. Officials warn of life-threatening surge, damaging winds, flooding, and power outages. The Mississippi State Fair opens Thursday at 11 a.m. with fireworks at 8:30 p.m. Friday is First Responder Friday, offering free admission to first responders. 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

0: Which one would you pick?
1: I don't like tacos.
0: You don't like tacos? How can you not like tacos?
1: Because when you take one bite, all the goody falls out on the plate.
0: Oh, yeah.
1: And you got to scrape it up. And usually the people that make tacos put too much seasoning in the meat.
0: Oh.
1: And it's too strong. So it's not worth it.
0: Just not worth it, right? But a burger, it's going to get juice and fall all over you too, isn't it? A good one will.
1: And you want a good one.
0: But it's going to fall out apart if you got a really big juicy one with a lot of stuff on it, it'll fall apart.
1: Just hold it tighter.
0: Oh. That's good advice for anything you don't want to fall apart. Just hold it tighter.
1: That's right.
0: Including relationships.
1: Absolutely.

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BJ here with a crazy coffee question. Let's suppose you could have an unlimited supply of tacos or burgers or chicken sandwiches, but not all three.

0: 93.5 The Legend, BJ here. Good morning. Welcome in. If you just joined us, here's our crazy coffee question today. Let's suppose you could have an unlimited supply of one, but not the other two. Would it be tacos, hamburgers, or chicken sandwiches? Which one would it be?
1: I'd have to go with hamburger. I don't like chicken, and I'm not a big fan of tacos, to be honest with you.
0: What in the world do you eat, then?
1: Meat and taters. Just meat and taters.
0: Yeah, but there ain't no meat and tater drive-thru that I know of. I mean, if there was, you know, but how do you get something to eat on the go if you don't like any of those?
1: Mama makes me a meal before I leave the house.
0: You know what your problem is? Your problem is you're spoiled. You know what that is? That's you're spoiled.
1: Hey, at this age, everybody smells like that. Leave me alone.
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2: 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Powerball, no jackpot winner. 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Mega Millions, no jackpot winner. 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And Mississippi Match 5, no jackpot winner. 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Congratulations to some cash pop winners, players from Jackson and New Albany, each won $1,000 on tickets from Don Gabriel Market in Jackson and Be Quick Texaco in New Albany. 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
3: Your happy plate? 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
4: Yeah, baby.
5: Last year, I had back pain radiating down my right leg. The pain was so bad, I was willing to cut my leg off to stop the pain. I could barely walk and had to stoop over when I did just to take pressure off the spine. I'm John Morgan of Morgan & Morgan. In my professional career, I've represented thousands of people who've had herniated discs and issues with their neck and back.

0: but never fully appreciated what they were going through until it was my turn. It's like trying to describe colors to a blind person who's never had sight. All I can tell you is it hurt like hell, but worse. My daily walk was gone, and that bothered me a great deal. Then I thought of all of you and how much more devastating this type of injury could be for you. My life stopped. I now feel your pain. Just know at Morgan & Morgan, we got your back. I understand. Morgan means more.
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8: It's a cool, quiet start this morning across central Mississippi. We'll have a lot of sun today as temperatures hit the low 90s. It will be hot. More upper 80s and sun tomorrow, but then clouds will return Friday evening. Rain Friday night to Saturday as Hurricane Isaias makes its landfall on the Gulf Coast. If it goes farther east, we won't get big impact, but we do expect some rain and wind. I'm meteorologist Matt Standridge.
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0: 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BJ Keller here with a tough choice today. Okay, you can have an unlimited supply of one, but not all of these. Tacos, chicken sandwiches, or burgers. Which one would you pick?
1: I'd have to go to Tacoville.
0: Bye-bye, burgers and chicken. He's headed to Taco Town.

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0: 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BJ here. Coming up in just minutes, we'll find out what Florida man's got himself into. Right now, it's a coffee question. Let's suppose you could have an unlimited supply of tacos, chicken sandwiches, or hamburgers. Which one are you picking?
1: Tacos would be a good one, though.
0: Yeah.
1: You can always change it up on your taco.
0: So yeah.
1: Tacos would be a good one to have all the time.
0: Yeah, maybe you could put some chicken in the taco, you know, and then you get them both, right?
1: You put chicken in the taco,
0: you
1: put a burger in the taco, mix it up with your lettuce and cheese and tomatoes and sauces. So, yeah, taco's a good one to have all the time.
0: So when you order a taco, you say, I'd like a taco, I'd like it to include a burger and a chicken sandwich in there, too, please.
1: That's right.
0: All right. Thank you.

0: 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All right, let's see what Florida man is up to. 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They searched him and found a handcuff key taped to his underwear. Of course, they removed that before he went to jail. It's okay to have a key to your drawers. It's not okay to have a key in your drawers.
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0: And you'd get an unlimited supply of it forever. But the other two have to go away forever. Which one would you pick? Tacos, burgers, or chicken sandwiches?
1: I think it'd have to be hamburgers.
0: Why hamburgers?
1: Just because they're easy to make.
0: They're easier to make than tacos?
1: I think so, because you could get the ones that are already frozen and you just slap them on the
0: My question is, we're going to make them for you, all right? We're going to give you an unlimited supply of either of them you want forever, but you got to get rid of the other two. You still want the burger?
1: I still want the burger.
0: Still want that burger. Can't live without that burger, right?
1: Can't live without that burger, yes, sir.
0: That's right. Why get a taco when there's just a little bit of burger in the bottom? Get a whole burger.
1: Get the whole burger.

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2: Good morning, it's Thursday, and this is your AM News Update from DarkHorsePressNow.com. I'm Therese Apel. Jackson police are investigating a shooting near Key Elementary School after two groups exchanged gunfire Wednesday morning. Police found shell casings from assault-style weapons and semi-automatic pistols, and two rounds struck the school. No injuries were reported. Hurricane Isaias is expected to strengthen before reaching the northern Gulf Coast Friday. A storm surge watch is in effect for the mouth of the Mississippi River to the Florida Panhandle, with a hurricane watch from Bay St. Louis to Indian Pass, Florida. Officials warn of life-threatening surge, damaging winds, flooding, and power outages. The Mississippi State Fair opens Thursday at 11 a.m. with fireworks at 8:30 p.m. Friday is First Responder Friday, offering free admission to first responders. 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

0: Lone Star, and already there on the Legend Morning Show, BJ here with my tough coffee question. Let's suppose you could have an unlimited supply of one, but none of the others. Would you take tacos, burgers, or chicken sandwiches?
1: I'd rather have the chicken sandwich.
0: Chicken sandwich, why?
1: Well, I can take that piece of chicken and do a lot with it besides just make a sandwich out of it.
0: Mm-hmm. Well, couldn't you do that with a burger or a taco?
1: A taco would be hard to do anything with the taco with all that crumbly shell it's got and things.
0: Yeah, but a good burger is going to fall apart, too, isn't it? It's got a lot of stuff on it, real juicy.
1: Well, I could use the burger, too, but I just seem to say...
0: I'd have the chicken sandwich, right?
1: Yeah, I'd go have a chicken sandwich. And it's

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0: Nitty Gritty Dirt Band, going fishing in the dark. I wonder if they're going to have fish tacos. Hey, it's BJ here on the Legend Morning Show. We're talking tacos and burgers and chicken sandwiches. If you could have an unlimited supply of just one, which one would you want?
1: My choice would be tacos.
0: Why?
1: Because you can do so many things with tacos. You can have, you got fish tacos and you got taco salad. So you can put a lot of things on tacos, but you can't put so much on chicken.
0: Really?
1: So,
0: I thought chicken was the most versatile thing in the world.
1: Not to me, because you eat too much chicken, you get tired of chicken.
0: But you never get tired of tacos, right?
1: No. My favorite tacos that I tried one time was spaghetti tacos.
0: Spaghetti tacos?
1: Yeah.
0: Do you put spaghetti in the taco, or do you put a taco in the spaghetti?
1: Put spaghetti in the taco.
0: Oh, wow. That seems like it's wrong for some reason. 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
3: It's a cool, quiet start this morning across Central Mississippi. We'll have a lot of sun today as temperatures hit the low 90s. It will be hot. More upper 80s and sun tomorrow, but then clouds will return Friday evening. Rain Friday night to Saturday as Hurricane Isaias makes its landfall on the Gulf Coast. If it goes farther east, we won't get big impact, but we do expect some rain and wind. I'm meteorologist Matt Standridge.
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0: Johnny Lee on the Legend Morning Show. BJ here with a tough question. Let's suppose you could have a lifetime supply of just one and the other two had to go away forever. Which one would you pick? Chicken, tacos, or burgers?
1: It depends on chicken sandwich comes from.
0: Depends on where. Let's say it could come from anywhere you want it to, all right? Which one would you choose?
1: The Chick-fil-A sandwich.
0: So you'd go with the chicken sandwich over the taco. Tacos have to go away forever. Burgers go away forever. You want the chicken sandwich.
1: The Chick-fil-A sandwich is God-given. But I

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0: 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There's Tracy Lawrence on The Legend Morning Show. Our tough coffee question today. Let's suppose you could have an unlimited supply of just one and the other two had to go away. Which would you pick? Tacos, chicken sandwiches, or burgers?
1: I have to go with burgers.
0: Why is that?
1: Well, I run Big John's Burger Fan. We have the best smash burgers around.
0: Oh, you're getting a plug in.
1: Seriously, I mean, I've ate burgers everywhere else, and they don't compare to what we got.
0: You got a burger joint, so naturally you're a little bit biased here, I think, right?
1: Well, we're a barbecue, but we do smash burgers, too.
0: Yeah, but do you do tacos?
1: We have done tacos.
0: Well, yeah, but you're not anymore.
1: Not much. We do every now and then.
0: A totally unbiased opinion. Okay, that's a totally unbiased opinion right there.
1: That's right.

0: 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BJ here in the final hour of the Legend Morning Show. We're talking, which one would you pick? Tacos, chicken sandwich, or burger? If you could only have one for the rest of your life, which one would you go for?
1: I think I'd go with a taco.
0: Why?
1: Because then you could have a chicken taco or a beef taco.
0: I see. You figured this out, didn't you? You can put your burger and your chicken in the taco.
1: Yeah. And I got another question.
0: Okay.
1: Isn't a soft taco just a burrito?
0: That's a good question. I guess it would depend on how big it is. You know, if it's big and fat and roasted with cheese on it, it's a burrito. But if it's just rolled up and handed to you, maybe it's just a taco. It's all the same ingredients, okay? It doesn't really matter what they call it. It's just six different things all rolled up.
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0: one of those three, which one would you pick?
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10: We're at Knoxville Nationals, and me and Jeff were talking, and yeah, Jeff Dickerson, he brought that up. We started talking about it, and he asked me, and I was, like I said, pretty surprised. But yeah, I think it fits me pretty well also just because of the, you know, the shorter races, a lot of night races, the long cup races throughout a full season. I just couldn't handle that anymore. That's why I had to get out of the sport when I did.
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Darling, I've wasted a lot of years not seeing the real you. 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
8: There's a lot of sun and temperatures are quickly climbing. We'll end up in the low 90s later this afternoon. More upper 80s and sun Friday. Rain from Hurricane Isaias will arrive late Friday night and into Saturday. We could have some gusts up to 40 miles per hour. We'll drop that speed if the system goes farther east. We'll increase it if it goes farther west towards us. I'm meteorologist Matt Standridge.
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2: Hey, y'all. It's Therese from Dark Horse Press. Hunting season's almost here, which means it's time for you to have that yearly talk at home about how you need one more.

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1: Mr. Pantapants, I've got something stuck in my head.
2: Oh, well, I don't have that problem. My head rattles like a raccoon pushing an empty can down an elevator shaft. 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
1: Well, it's like I'm hearing voices.
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1: Wait, did you hear it?
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1: They're sending us a message.
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2: 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It's going to be Divino-mine.
1: Divino-what?
2: I'm talking all you can eat Asian and American. 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
7: There's a lot of sun and temperatures are quickly climbing. We'll end up in the low 90s later this afternoon. More upper 80s and sun Friday. Rain from Hurricane Isaias will arrive late Friday night and into Saturday. We could have some gusts up to 40 miles per hour. We'll drop that speed if the system goes farther east. We'll increase it if it goes farther west towards us. I'm meteorologist Matt Standridge.
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1: Hey, Mr. Panda Pants. Guess what I just finished?
2: Oh, I don't know. Game of pinball?
1: I love pinball. But no. Actually, I was curious about something.
2: Nah, don't be so secretive.
1: I searched online for the best sushi in Jackson.
2: Well, what did the interwebsy web say?
1: TripAdvisor says Jackson's best restaurant for sushi is...
2: Hold up. Hold on. 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
5: There's a lot of sun and temperatures are quickly climbing. We'll end up in the low 90s later this afternoon. More upper 80s and sun Friday. Rain from Hurricane Isaias will arrive late Friday night and into Saturday. We could have some gusts up to 40 miles per hour. We'll drop that speed if the system goes farther east. We'll increase it if it goes farther west towards us. I'm meteorologist Matt Standridge.
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1: Are you talking about everyday things that you should wash after touching?
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The American flag, the banner that waves for these United States. Old Glory, the red, white, and blue, from the dawn's early light from which we so proudly hail. God bless the USA. 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
5: There's a lot of sun and temperatures are quickly climbing. We'll end up in the low 90s later this afternoon. More upper 80s and sun Friday. Rain from Hurricane Isaias will arrive late Friday night and into Saturday. We could have some gusts up to 40 miles per hour. We'll drop that speed if the system goes farther east. We'll increase it if it goes farther west towards us. I'm meteorologist Matt Standridge.
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Mississippi farmers and ranchers are some of the unsung heroes of our economy. 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

0: 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Mostly that they like good music. 93.5 The Legend. 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
2: It's a hot, sunny afternoon out there across Central Mississippi. We'll still stay dry for another 24 hours. Tonight, 60s, mainly clear. Upper 80s and sun tomorrow, but then the rains from Hurricane Isaias will arrive late Friday night and really into Saturday. We're going to be on the edge of the storm, but we may still have some gusty winds up to 40 miles per hour with a couple inches of rain. I'm meteorologist Matt Standridge.
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0: late Friday night and really into Saturday. We're going to be on the edge of the storm, but we may still have some gusty winds up to 40 miles per hour with a couple inches of rain. I'm meteorologist Matt Standridge.
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1: Are we getting dumber as a society?
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6: It's a hot, sunny afternoon out there across central Mississippi. We'll still stay dry for another 24 hours. Tonight, 60s, mainly clear. Upper 80s and sun tomorrow, but then the rains from Hurricane Isaias will

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1: 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Well, boy, how many times did I hear that?
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Hi, it's Casey Daniels. Great to have you along for a Thursday. That means the weekend is just over the hill.

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7: It's a hot, sunny afternoon out there across central Mississippi. We'll still stay dry for another 24 hours. Tonight, 60s, mainly clear. Upper 80s and sun tomorrow, but then the rains from Hurricane Isaias will arrive late Friday night and really into Saturday. We're going to be on the edge of the storm, but we may still have some gusty winds up to 40 miles per hour with a couple inches of rain. I'm meteorologist Matt Standard.
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0: Rich and Dunn, brand new man on 93.5 The Legend Heights. Casey Daniels headed out this weekend maybe to take in the fair. Well, it is October and the fair is here. You may want to take your raincoat or your umbrella or a poncho with you. Not that it's going to be a total rain out, but it is possible we could get some rain. The Mississippi State Fair's in town.
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0: The Judds, Why Not Me, on 93.5 The Legend Heights, Casey Daniels. Some schools are out for fall break, maybe all of them. I'm not real sure, but I noticed that there are a lot of younger drivers on the road today. So please drive safely and watch out for them. 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

Throw a saddle over this bad boy and hang on. 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

Eddie Rabbit, Step by Step on 93.5 The Legend. Senior Day is October the 14th from 8 a.m. until 12 noon at the Mississippi State Fair, and the entertainment will be Ronnie McDowell. 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
2: MDOT giving the all clear on the interstates, major highways, and thoroughfares. Let's please make sure we're buckled up and driving safely. That's your Metro traffic.
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0: The 2020 Eye on Central Mississippi weather.
1: It's a hot, sunny afternoon out there across Central Mississippi. We'll still stay dry for another 24 hours. Tonight, 60s, mainly clear. Upper 80s and sun tomorrow, but then the rains from Hurricane Isaias will arrive late Friday night and really into Saturday. We're going to be on the edge of the storm, but we may still have some gusty winds up to 40 miles per hour with a couple inches of rain. I'm meteorologist Matt Standridge.
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Johnny Lee's Cherokee Fiddle on 93.5 The Legend. Preacher Jim Baker died Monday at the age of 86. You remember he was the founder of the PTL Club. He and his first wife, Tammy Faye Baker. Don't you remember those eyes? She cried over everything.

0: 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Traffic beginning to pick up this afternoon, so please drive safely. Let's get a quick check of our afternoon drive.
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2: MDOT giving the all clear on the interstates, major highways, and thoroughfares. Let's please make sure we're buckled up and driving safely. That's your Metro traffic.
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The devil went down to Georgia. He was looking for a soul to steal. He was in a bind because he was way behind, and he was willing to make a deal. 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

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'Cause I told you once, you son of a gun,

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We know that driving a big truck means you got a little... bit more country in you. 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

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Second hand from a dealer in Atlanta, I rode up with Daddy when he went there to get her.

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1: 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All that's going on this week during Cruising the Coast on the Gulf Coast. Have you been? Got to put it on your bucket list. It's on mine.
2: 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Let's please make sure we're buckled up and driving safely. 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
5: This evening, expect mainly clear skies as temperatures quickly fall down to the 80s and then eventually 60s overnight tonight, mainly clear. Upper 80s and sun for your Friday, and then Hurricane Isaias makes a run towards us. The farther west you go, lower impacts. Farther east you go, higher impacts. Expect heavy rains and gusty wind through Saturday. I'm meteorologist Matt Standridge.
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0: Kenny Chesney. Anything But Mine on 93.5 The Legend. Actor Michael Douglas shares a lot of stories in his new memoir, One Hell of a Ride, including the time that he did cocaine with O.J. Simpson following a Saturday Night Live after party in the late 70s. That would happen in the late 70s? Don't you remember this? You don't remember the 70s either? I understand.
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2: MDOT giving the all clear on the interstates, major highways, and thoroughfares. Let's please make sure we're buckled up and driving safely. That's your Metro traffic.
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3: Are we getting dumber as a society?
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Clint Black, a bad goodbye on 93.5 The Legend. If you're headed down to the Gulf Coast this weekend for Cruising the Coast, please drive safely and take 93.5 The Legend along with you. Here's Diamond Rio's Meet in the Middle on 93.5 The Legend.

the legend. If you're headed down to the Gulf Coast this weekend for Cruising the Coast, please drive safely and take 93.5 The Legend along with you. Here's Diamond Rio's Meet in the Middle on 93.5 The Legend.

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that right? In Mississippi, being stuck behind a tractor is a perfectly legitimate excuse for being late. That blacktop runs to my payload. 93.5, The Legend.

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1: This evening, expect mainly clear skies as temperatures quickly fall down to the 80s and then eventually 60s overnight tonight, mainly clear. Upper 80s and sun for your Friday, and then Hurricane Isaias makes a run towards us. The farther west you go, lower impacts. Farther east you go, higher impacts. Expect heavy rains and gusty wind through Saturday. I'm meteorologist Matt Standridge.
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1: Some say love, it is a river, and that it drowns the tender reed. 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